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1: Well, Martin, can you believe summer's already kicking off at Santa Maria Chrysler Dodge Jeep Ram? Boy, time really flies.
2: I know, Mark. It's crazy. I feel like I just put away Christmas decorations. Now I'm cleaning up my grill and stocking up on red oat for my famous tri-tip.
1: Famous tri-tip, huh?
2: Oh, yeah. People come from all over the place just for a taste.
1: Come on, Martin. Like where?
2: From the kitchen, from the living room, from the backyard.
1: Oh, you got jokes, I see.
2: What can I say? I'm well-seasoned.
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